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1: 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Bip radio. E do to emine sin kouton.
2: E alo, ma da yawi no kande yo ena. 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

0: of people ask me, am I afraid of death? 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
1: Where's Haley? 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
2: This ain't Haley.
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1: 0h, 6h. 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

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Aye.